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0: water infrastructure, electricity expansion, education facilities, healthcare infrastructure, and sports development. We strengthen social protection program for vulnerable households. We expanded opportunities for entrepreneurs and small businesses. We continued investing in youth development and skill training. We accelerated land delivery and housing initiatives, and we intensified efforts aimed at creating a more inclusive and prosperous region. Honorable members, this achievement did not occur by chance. They are results of a collective efforts of government ministries, agencies, and offices, regional and local authorities, traditional authorities, development partners, stakeholders, and ordinary citizens who continue to play their part in building a better Oshana region. On behalf of the people of Oshana region, I wish to express my sincere appreciation to all stakeholders who have contributed toward our development agenda. Special appreciation goes to Her Excellency, the President, the Prime Minister, Cabinet Ministers, government ministries and agencies, traditional authorities, regional councillors, local authorities, development partners, and the private sectors for their unwavering support towards the advancement of our region. Honorable Chairperson, before I outline the state of our region, allow me to reaffirm our collective commitment to the principles that guide our work: good governance, transparency, accountability, inclusivity, service delivery, excellence, and sustainable development. These principles remain the foundation upon which we shall continue.
1: Mkhaetso maitshwarelo re le ra nala mathanyana hale me molaudi wa kgaolo ya Oshana re Hofni Olugodi Ipinge

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0: higher education, vocational training, and skills development.
1: Oshana region continues to consolidate its position as a leading center.
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1: 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Youth development and empowerment. 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
1: 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Sport continue to play an important role in youth development.
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1: 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Social progression and community well-being. Honorable Chairperson, honorable members, fellow Namibians. Social progression remains central to our vision of inclusive and sustainable development. During the year under review, government continued to
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1: 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While additional
0: support was provided to matlakana a le 21,659 a bona thuso ya dijo go ya ka lenao la namola leuba fa ba bangwe ba ile ba bona thuso e nngwe ya food aid program.
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1: 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Honorable chairperson, honorable members, fellow Namibians, the sustainable management of natural resources and the strengthening of strategic partnership remains essential pillar of our development agenda.
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1: 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During the year under review, Oshana Regional
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1: 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Honorable Chairperson, honorable members, having outlined the progress achieved during the reporting period.
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0: address, I wish to reflect on the journey we have traveled together in 2020 to finance.
1: The year under review has demonstrated the resilience, determination, and immense potential of the people of Oshana Region.
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2: 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Grade 4 ba go create a poem. Bo grade 5 ba go do any drawing on a poster and then they will also have a presentation at the assembly. 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
1: 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Bo grade 5 ba go do any drawing on a poster and then they will also have a presentation at the assembly. And then grade 6 ba go kwala essay. Ke tsore essay ke eng ka Setswana? Obstel. Yeah, 150 words around this topic. And then bo grade 7 ke bona tota ke re bana ba tona ke di senior tsa tsona ke bona ba ba go sharing this whole program. So gore ga ke bo di MC jalo ba gona na di kans tsa go share making sure that the program is running smoothly. Yeah. So make topic ke yone ke ga ke bukile bolla ka gona gore the importance of access to clean water. So tsongwe se bana ba go se dihang it will be around that le hygiene agre go na phepa. Yeah. Mo Africa.
0: Yeah. 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
0: Yeah.
1: To be honest we are very very very much fortunate. 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They don't have access to clean water and so on.
0: Yeah.
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0: 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Okay, I agree. We are, especially African countries, we are in the same continent again. He chants the hey, so opposite, so we are sisters and brothers. So, my little Tazile, you want a little book, how quite a guy, John. Lady, I know her motto, hi, hurry, hook her, he libits her, bana, bahone, le hopots a honor. One like you, a umulirle muhati, midi channel, let's hang on no king again. So, one oh, bana baba, bachuna to the banali channel, di dinzi. 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Dingo Hatele, Helena did write over these kids. Lehono Barra, everybody hangs it, Baska, the hang me gena, Banabana did write it's a bonnet. I get Honohon. They have the right to education. So Hahona Mozadu opit or Linsing when I loha. Hahona Mozadu Pona Lereta Horangonar, how you go schooling. Kanjahone, how cash a bagan gena? When I would yaka his son to Hika Hola Hitch or Halagana. Hahola Hina Bahood. Ha o le mogodi wa go tsimolola o supportiwa ke government. Government ke bang? A re ke tshona batho. Batho ba ba tswa kae? It all started with small kids again. So bana ba ba tshona ba ke bone ba hi ba bisende our future leaders. So it might not kela gore motho montjwe we tend to only concentrate on now. 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
1: Yes.

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1: Reach out and touch somebody's hand. 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
2: 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I called you here today for a bit of bad news. 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And since this is our last day together, I want to hold you just one more time. 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I want to remember you just like this. 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
1: Okay, well, let me tell you, we have double happy. 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

0: 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Say with that.
1: Now we need all our boys, five of the type of you, PTA, tell them, you need four. 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
9: 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Okay, well, let's get back to the show.